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0: What a tune. It's Cher with Believe on Original 106. Happy Friday. It's Maisie taking you through early breakfast this morning. Have you ever bought something on a whim and not realised your mistake until ages after? Well, I did the other day and I'm going to tell you about it in the next 10.
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22: Top stories this hour. Argentina's president announced sanctions against companies oil drilling off the coast of the Falklands. It comes amid renewed tensions over the British overseas territory after Donald Trump hinted the US wouldn't help the UK in a future conflict. Javier Milei says the islands are Argentinian.
23: We have to act today for our future. The Falklands are our future. It's not just a question of our past. We need to recover these islands, which are nationally relevant. There is no other path forward.
22: Downing Street earlier this week said sovereignty rests with the UK. Reform's been reported to the police over allegations it breached political donation rules. The party's denied breaking them after it was alleged an official arranged for a US company to fund three polls to be commissioned. Jurors in the long-running trial of a woman accused of murdering her three children have been told to keep deliberating later. Lindsay Clancy admits strangling them at her Massachusetts home, but argues she was suffering postpartum psychosis. The judge in the case has refused to remove one of the 12 members of the jury. Here's our US correspondent, David David Blevins.
0: I know we're in the realms of speculation, but this is leaning towards 11 jurors having found Lindsay Clancy not guilty of first degree murder and one holding out, and that's why her legal team appears to be so frustrated.
22: Four schools in Middlesbrough are planning to close early due to the funeral of a young man killed in a head-on collision with police. Seven people, including two officers, died when a car was driving the wrong way on the A66 last month. A new study suggests lung cancer patients appear to have greater amounts of microplastics in their bodies. Researchers found that people with the disease have a higher overall burden of the particles in their systems. And finally, in sport, Hearts won the Edinburgh Derby 3-1 at Hibs. They're now third in the Scottish Premiership table. From Sky News, I'm Chris Milligan.

0: The only way is up. It's Maisie on Original 106. Good morning. It's the 4th of September and I've just found out that today is Eat an Extra Dessert Day. Now, I don't normally celebrate any of these national holidays, but here's one I can finally get behind.
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0: ABC on Original 106. My name's Maisie. That's all I've got time for today. Dave and Vanessa are looking after things next with The Breakfast Show, but I hope you have a lovely rest of your Friday.
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5: The First Minister says he'll do all he can to root out violence against women and girls.
6: I am determined to make sure this has got the strongest possible and emphatic leadership from the First Minister. At the heart of all of this is the behaviour of men and boys. Male violence against women is absolutely and completely unacceptable, and every aspect of the state is going to be deployed to root it out.
5: John Swinney was speaking in response to a question from Acting Labour leader Jackie Bailey, who demanded GPS tracking for violent offenders be implemented. It's a call the family of Fife mum Stacey Hunter are also making. Stacey was murdered 3 weeks after her estranged husband appeared in court accused of attacking her. Mr Swinney says pilot work is underway to eventually roll it out. Parts of the A91 through North Fife are sinking within months of electricity cable laying works. Fife Council is arranging independent testing of the main road following the discovery of three areas of sunken tarmac at Cooper. It follows a £20 million SP Energy Networks project which involved laying 7 miles of cables. Council officers are continuing to press SPEN for road improvements, but it'll likely mean more roadworks. The future of Scottish football will come under the spotlight today at a major summit in St Andrews. All 43 SPFL clubs have been invited, with discussions set to focus on developing homegrown talent and creating new revenue streams for the game. Scottish FA Chief Football Officer Craig Mulholland admits not enough young players are being given opportunities at club level.
7: What we need to do is come together collectively and say, right, how can we help our clubs grow? How can we make it better for young players? And then ultimately for the Scotland manager, that creates more players that he can pick and makes him more successful on the pitch. The whole ecosystem of Scottish football needs to work together to create success.
5: And hundreds of Kirkcaldy kids are set to benefit from 3G football pitches, which will breathe new life into the town. Plans to revive the sports pitches on Den Road in the Langtoon have now been formally submitted. Kirkcaldy Community Football Partnership wants to convert the main full-size pitch, as well as other areas at the leased Denfield Park ground, to 3G synthetic pitches with floodlighting.
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5: A mixture of clouds and sunny intervals across the kingdom this morning, with some scattered showers and highs of 18 Celsius. I'm Tom Irvine. 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

0: Original 106, Edwin Collins and A Girl Like You. Right, biography baffler this morning then. It's a clue about a celebrity. You've got to work out who it is. Maybe you'll get it on clue one. A few people did yesterday, which I'm surprised about because it was quite a tricky first clue. If not, there's going to be a bit of a boost coming up in about 15 minutes. Okay, here's our celeb this morning. As a teenager, his ambition wasn't to follow the career that eventually made him famous. He was a keen footballer, playing at quite a good level, actually, before an injury pushed him in towards a completely different line of work. Who is it? 01592 757 757. That's my WhatsApp number. Give me a shout.
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5: Good morning, Peter here with the latest on the roads. Starting on the M90, traffic all clear over the Queensway crossing north and southbound at the moment. However, further north, all traffic being temporarily held. That's around Junction 4 at Kelty due to an accident. Expect delays in the area as a result there. The A92, we're going to have some lane closures in place throughout the day between Cowdenbeath and Lochgelly. That's due to roadworks. Expect delays as a result. All clear through the Preston, Bankhead and Redhouse roundabouts at the moment. The A91 checks it clear for you in Fife. Nothing to report at the Broxton or Inveramond roundabouts at Perth. A light flow of traffic on the A90 up towards Dundee. Kingsway clear both ways, as is the Tay Bridge north and southbound. If you spot any problems, call the original 106 Jambus or line on 01592 85 44 66.

0: an unwritten, unoriginal. It's quite funny to think that it was originally her brother Daniel that was the star. So he kicked off his music career first, and he had a big hit with Got to Get Through This. And then Natasha came along and she went, I think, I'll just like my bro, I'm going to have a go at this. And ended up a hell of a lot more famous than him. And you do wonder if he's quietly a little bit bitter about that. Lionel Richie lined up and Rembrandt's after your headlines at 6:30.
1: The First Minister says every aspect of the state is going to be deployed to root out violence against women and girls amid demands GPS tracking for violent offenders be implemented. They're being spearheaded by the family of Fife mum Stacey Hunter, who was murdered 3 weeks after her husband appeared in court accused of attacking her. Fife Council's arranging independent testing of the A91 through North Fife following the discovery of sunken tarmac at Cooper. And a major summit on the future of Scottish football is taking place in St Andrews today, focused on developing homegrown talent and creating new revenue streams. We'll be right back.

0: ambition wasn't to follow the career that eventually made him famous. He was a keen footballer and played at quite a good level before he got an injury, and that pushed him into a completely different line of work. So that was clue one, and now clue two. He went on to train under some of the biggest names in the industry he's now in before becoming famous on the telly for extremely high standards and an occasionally colourful way of explaining his feelings when those standards aren't met. I mean, that's quite a pointed clue. Who is it, right? What's up? 01592 757 757 or text us through the original app. Or if you just want to do a straight out text, then it's 81400. Start your message with the word original. Answer in 10.
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1: 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Our biggest savings have just landed.
8: Good morning, Peter here with the latest on the roads. Starting at the Queensferry Crossing, traffic is light both north and southbound at the minute. However, the M90 northbound at Junction 4 Kelty still has one lane blocked. That's due to an accident. Take care if you're driving in the area. The A92, we've got lane closures in place in both directions for roadworks between Cowdenbeath and Lochgelly. Expect longer than usual journey times in the area there. All clear at the moment through the Red House, Preston and Bankhead roundabouts on the 92. Traffic all clear

the Broxton and Inveraman roundabouts at Perth, over to Dundee, a light flow of traffic on Forfar Road and the Kingsway. If you spot any problems, call the original 106 Jam Buster line on 01592 85 44 66.

0: What a tune. Don't Look Back in Anger from Oasis. I feel like it's sacrilege for me to be blabbing over the end of this, but we're so late for the news. Answer to the dinger thinger then. Gordon Ramsay, says Arlie. Yeah, it was Gordon Ramsay. Started out in football before an injury took him into the world of cookery instead. Who else has got it right? Claire Shaw. Morning to Ali McLennan. Bevan Cowdenbeath. Is it Gordon Ramsay? It absolutely is. Well done, you.
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14: The First Minister says every aspect of the state is going to be deployed to root out violence against women and girls. John Swinney outlined some measures to tackle the issue in his programme for government, but has been asked in particular about when GPS tracking for violent offenders on bail will be ruled out. Stacey Hunter's family are demanding it's introduced. The Fife mum was murdered 3 weeks after her husband appeared in court accused of attacking her. Mr Swinney gave this response to Holyrood.
15: There is pilot work underway in this respect, but I accept unreservedly the importance of having extra protections in place which can be offered by the use of this technology. The government is giving this urgent attention to ensure that progress is made as quickly as possible.
14: There's anger as parts of the A91 in North Fife have started sinking just months after roadworks ended. The SP Energy Network's cable laying caused disruption between Garbridge and Cooper for many months. Now, Fife Council is arranging independent testing of the busy main road following the discovery of three areas of sunken tarmac at Cooper. A major summit on the future of Scottish football is taking place in St Andrews today, with every SPFL club invited to attend. Discussions will focus on developing homegrown talent and creating new revenue streams following Scotland's disappointing World Cup campaign. Rangers boss Derek McInnes says one of the biggest challenges facing the game is the number of young Scottish players being lost to academies south of the border.
16: Rangers and Celtic are struggling to keep their best young talent. Rangers and Celtic are struggling to keep young talent. Having worked at Kilmarnock and Hearts and Aberdeen, we have consistently lost good young players. These are things that I think the SFA and others need to look at and try and get a grip of and try and get a handle of.
14: And hundreds of children in Kirkcaldy could soon benefit from new 3G football pitches. Plans to breathe new life into the disused sports pitches on Den Road in the Langtoon have been formally submitted. Kirkcaldy Community Football Partnership wants to convert the main full-size pitch and other areas at the leased Denfield Park ground. KCFP hopes to create a footballing hub which will help safeguard the future of clubs across the town.
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14: A mixture of clouds and sunny intervals across the kingdom this morning, with some scattered showers and highs of 18 Celsius. I'm Tom Irvin. 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

0: It's not a disaster. It's a sort of mixed bag is the plan for today. Quite a bit of rain around. Should be mostly light though, with sunshine poking through kind of mid-morning. Highs pushing up to about 18 degrees. Could be much worse. The weekend, Saturday looks all right. Highs of 18. Sunday, wee bit more rainy. And up to about 18 again. So, you know, it's not horrendous for September.
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4: Amy, on behalf of Transport Scotland, is undertaking surface improvements on the A92 between Cowdenbeath and Lochgelly. There will be a lane restriction on Wednesday the 2nd of September from 7:30pm to 6:30am, with a continuous contraflow from 7:30pm on Friday the 4th until 6:30am on Tuesday the 8th of September. The eastbound on-slip at Cowdenbeath and the eastbound off-slip at Lochgelly will be closed during the contraflow, with a signed diversion in place. Lane closures will also be in place on Thursday the 3rd and Tuesday the 8th of September between 7:30pm and 6:30am. Visit netrunkroads.scot.
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15: Good morning, Peter here with the latest on the roads. Starting at the Queensferry crossing, no major buildup of traffic on the north or southbound side so far today. The A92, we do have those lane closures in place in both directions between Lochgelly and Cowdenbeath. Traffic already queuing pretty heavily on the southbound approach, so expect delays if you're driving in the area this morning. All clear at this point through the Red House, Bankhead and Preston roundabouts on the 92. A91 slowing both ways at Auchtermuchty. No problems now on the M90 up past Perth, a light flow of traffic in towards the Broxton and Inveramond roundabouts, over to Dundee, no major issues on the Kingsway, Forfar Road and the Tay Bridge, all clear. If you spot any problems, call the original 106 Jambuster line on 01592 85 44 66.

0: watching Tom Grennan on Original 106. He headlined just at the tail end of last year at the Ovo Hydro alongside his pal Tom Walker. Great tune. Right, lined up, we've got music from DJ Sammy and some Prince as well. After your Friday morning headlines, it's 7:30.
1: The First Minister says every aspect of the state is going to be deployed to root out violence against women and girls amid demands GPS tracking for violent offenders be implemented. They're being spearheaded by the family of Fife mum Stacey Hunter, who was murdered 3 weeks after her husband appeared in court accused of attacking her. Fife Council's arranging independent testing of the A91 through North Fife following the discovery of sunken tarmac at Cooper. And a major summit on the future of Scottish football is taking place in St Andrews today, focused on developing homegrown talent and creating new revenue streams.
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1: Scotland's transfer window is closed and a bunch of Premiership teams all managed to squeeze in some last minute business. Fife's teams don't appear to have made some final day additions, but Raith Rovers and Dunfermline Athletic have both had a busy summer. Raith boss Dougie Emery added 12 players, meaning more than half of his 22-man squad are new to Starks Park. The Powers have also added 12 players, with boss Neil Lennon forced into an overhaul after last season's playoff push and Scottish Cup final run. But their attentions will be focused on their matches this weekend. Dunfermline are at Arbroath and Raith make the long journey to Inverness. While in ice hockey, the Fife Flyers continue their pre-season preparations, hosting the Kirkcaldy Kestrels and Dundee Stars this weekend. They'll be hoping to echo their two wins from two last week. You're up to date on Original 106.

0: 01592 757 757. Let's do this. Get yourself a cheeky win for a Friday morning. Fact of the day, some turtles can breathe through their backside. Certain species absorb oxygen through specialised tissue while underwater through their back passage. I'm not sure I'd want to breathe through my backside, to be honest. Even if I could, I'm passing.
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7: Good morning, Peter here with the latest on the roads. No problems over the Queensferry crossing so far today, north or southbound. However, the M90 does have one lane closed in both directions at Junction 4 Kelty. That's due to an earlier accident this morning. Barrier damage there, so works will have to take place tonight to resolve that issue. The A92, we've also got lane closures in place north and southbound between Loughgelly and Cowdenbeath. Heavily queuing traffic both ways. Expect delays this morning. To Perth, the Broxton and Inveraman roundabouts all clear so far today. In Dundee, the Tay Bridge clear both ways. No major delays in the Kingsway. Arbroath Road, busy westbound past Broughty Ferry. If you spot any problems, call the original 106 Jam Buster line on 01592

0: 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She's probably best known for Heaven Is a Place on Earth, but she's got so many good tunes. One of those people, if you see one of her CDs in a charity shop, pick it up, because she's got genuinely tons of amazing tunes. Right, News at 8 is on the way here next.
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16: The First Minister says he'll do all he can to root out violence against women and girls.
17: I am determined to make sure this has got the strongest possible and emphatic leadership from the First Minister. At the heart of all of this is the behaviour of men and boys. Male violence against women is absolutely and completely unacceptable, and every aspect of the state is going to be deployed to root it out.
16: John Swinney was speaking in response to a question from acting Labour leader Jackie Bailey, who demanded GPS tracking for violent offenders be implemented. It's a call the family of Fife mum Stacey Hunter are also making. Stacey was murdered 3 weeks after her estranged husband appeared in court accused of attacking her. Mr Swinney says pilot work is underway to eventually roll it out. Parts of the A91 through North Fife are sinking within months of electricity cable laying works. Fife Council's arranging independent testing of the main road following the discovery of three areas of sunken tarmac at Cooper. It follows a £20 million SP Energy Networks project which involved laying 7 miles of cables. Council officers are continuing to press SPEN for road improvements, but it'll likely mean more roadworks. The future of Scottish football will come under the spotlight today at a major summit in St Andrews. All 43 SPFL clubs have been invited, with discussions set to focus on developing homegrown talent and creating new revenue streams for the game. Scottish FA Chief Football Officer Craig Mulholland admits not enough young players are being given opportunities at club level.
18: What we need to do is come together collectively and say, right, how can we help our clubs grow? How can we make it better for young players? And then ultimately for the Scotland manager, that creates more players that he can pick and makes them more successful on the pitch. The whole ecosystem of Scottish football needs to work together to create success.
16: And hundreds of Kirkcaldy kids are set to benefit from 3G football pitches, which will breathe new life into the town. Plans to revive the sports pitches on Den Road in the Langtoon have now been formally submitted. Kirkcaldy Community Football Partnership wants to convert the main full-size pitch, as well as other areas at the leased Denfield Park ground, to 3G synthetic pitches with floodlighting.
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16: Apple's facing a £2 billion lawsuit over its app tracking rules. The feature allows users to control whether to grant apps permission to log activity across other companies' technology and websites. The tech giant's accused of imposing greater restrictions on third-party developers than its own services, giving itself a competitive advantage. Apple denies the allegations.
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16: A mixture of clouds and sunny intervals across the kingdom this morning, with some scattered showers and highs of 18 Celsius. I'm Tom Irvin. You're up to date on Original 106.

0: Love that tune. Depeche Mode and Enjoy the Silence on Original 106. So thanks to Michael, who has already been on with an alternative breakfast route. If you are planning on going to Spoons, within 5 minutes of it failing to open, we've established an emergency feeding programme. That is the whole point of local radio. That is why we are here. By the way, the new pub, I did see that it's supposed to stay open until 3 a.m. tonight. So if they do manage to fix whatever it is that's wrong today, there's still scope for the shortest lived opening day in history. We couldn't get open at 8 this morning, but good news, you've got until 3 a.m. I don't know, we'll just have to wait and see what the story is. 8:23, travel next.
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6: Amy, on behalf of Transport Scotland, is undertaking surface improvements on the A92 between Cowdenbeath and Lochgelly. There will be a lane restriction on Wednesday the 2nd of September from 7:30pm to 6:30am, with a continuous contraflow from 7:30pm on Friday the 4th until 6:30am on Tuesday the 8th of September. The eastbound on-slip at Cowdenbeath and the eastbound off-slip at Lochgelly will be closed during the contraflow, with a signed diversion in place. Lane closed. Closures will also be in place on Thursday the 3rd and Tuesday the 8th of September between 7:30pm and 6:30am. 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
12: Good morning, Peter here with the latest on the roads. Starting at the Queensferry crossing, you're all clear north and southbound. However, we do have long delays on the A92. It's due to roadworks between Cowdenbeath and Lochgelly, one lane closed each way there. The northbound approach from Crossgates, you're queuing all the way to Cowdenbeath, delays of around 20 minutes. Southbound, busier than usual too. The M90 at Junction 4 Kelty, lane closures in both directions due to an earlier accident this morning. There are barrier repairs to take place there. Please allow extra time for your journeys. The M90 northbound and A9 northbound, both queuing into the Broxton roundabouts at Perth. Over to Dundee, a light flow of traffic on the Kingsway and no problems to report over the Tay Bridge. If you spot any problems, call the original 106 Jambuster line on 01592 85 44 66.

0: Bobby Brown taking play that game on original. So it's dry just now, for most of us anyway, but it's a bit rainy in the ether. So there's rain knocking about, which is going to be on and off for most of the day. Brightest around about lunchtime. Highs today, maybe 17 degrees. Tomorrow looks the best day of the weekend. Saturday has some decent spells of sunshine and highs of 18. All right. So being a carpenter, straight after your news headlines at 8:30.
1: The First Minister says every aspect of the state is going to be deployed to root out violence against women and girls amid demands GPS tracking for violent offenders be implemented. They're being spearheaded by the family of Fife mum Stacey Hunter, who was murdered 3 weeks after her husband appeared in court accused of attacking her. Fife Council's arranging independent testing of the A91 through North Fife following the discovery of sunken tarmac at Cooper. And a major summit on the future of Scottish football is taking place in St Andrews today, focused on developing homegrown talent and creating new revenue streams.
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1: Scotland's transfer window is closed and a bunch of Premiership teams all managed to squeeze in some last-minute business. Fife's teams don't appear to have made some final day additions, but Raith Rovers and Dunfermline Athletic have both had a busy summer. Raith boss Dougie Emery added 12 players, meaning more than half of his 22-man squad are new to Stark's Park. The Pars have also added 12 players, with boss Neil Lennon forced into an overhaul after last season's playoff push and Scottish Cup final run. But their attentions will be focused on their matches this weekend. Dunfermline are at Arbroath and Raith make the long journey to Inverness. While in ice hockey, the Fife Flyers continue their pre-season preparations, hosting the Kirkcaldy Kestrels and Dundee Stars this weekend. They'll be hoping to echo their two wins from two last week. You're up to date on Original 106.

Original 106. We are live from 5 Classic. Sabrina Carpenter. I say classic, it only came out last year, but it's sort of become a classic, hasn't it? That is Please, Please, Please. Morning. Welcome to Friday. I hope you've got an exciting weekend planned. Look, if you don't, there's actually tons of stuff you could be getting up to. We've obviously got the Outwith Festival in Dunfermline. There is classic bikes at Knock Hill this weekend. And if you're nosy, and I absolutely am, and I'm sure you know that by now, Doors Open Days is back in East Fife first. So this is going to be kind of spread across the different areas of the kingdom over the next few weeks. It's East Fife first, and you get to poke around buildings and places that you don't normally get into. Sign me up. This weekend you can go backstage at the Byer Theatre in St Andrews. You can go up a 13th century tower at Monymail, inside the old St Nicholas Tower in Anstruther. And they might even let you out into the parapet if it's not too rainy. At the moment, that's up for debate. And there's also apparently a camera collection in St Moritz, which is the biggest in Britain, and you can see it all for free for one weekend. They have officially sanctioned nosiness. And the buildings that you always try and covertly peer through the window of, you can actually get into it. Look, do a search online for Doors Open Days Fife, and you'll see everything that there is to offer. It looks great.

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4: Original 106 Traffic and Travel with Arnold Clark's Deal Drop. Our biggest savings have just landed.
5: Good morning, Peter here with the latest on the roads. No problems over the Queensferry crossing north or southbound. We do have some delays on the A92, however, in both directions. That's due to roadworks between Cowdenbeath and Loughgelly. One lane closed north and southbound there. Traffic tailback on the northbound side all the way to Crossgates with delays of 20 minutes. The M90 at Junction 4 Kelty, a lane closure in both directions due to barrier repairs following an earlier accident. Traffic seems to be coping pretty well at the moment though. Standing same roads slow in both directions. We've got slow moving traffic on the M90 northbound approach to the Broxton roundabout at Perth, Dundee Road queuing northbound towards South Street, and over towards Dundee itself. The Swallow roundabout tailback on all major approaches. No issues over the Tay Bridge at this point. If you spot any problems, call the original 106 Jambuster line on 01592 85 44 66.

0: Jackson, Black or White or original. Bet you didn't know that Michael Jackson's neighbour when he was in Neverland was Dolly Parton. Well, it was her weekend getaway. She had a cottage in California just beside Neverland or just across from it, which has now gone up for sale following her sad death at the age of 80, a week or so ago. Now, so she owned this property from 2004 and it's been put on the market for $2 million. There's already people interested from across the world. So there's apparently bidders from the UK, from France, from Australia, and bits of the US as well. Be quite the place, I would have thought. News at 9 is next.
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7: The First Minister says every aspect of the state is going to be deployed to root out violence against women and girls. John Swinney outlined some measures to tackle the issue in his programme for government, but has been asked in particular about when GPS tracking for violent offenders on bail will be ruled out. Stacey Hunter's family are demanding it's introduced. The Fife mum was murdered 3 weeks after her husband appeared in court accused of attacking her. Mr Swinney gave this response to Holyrood.
8: There is pilot work underway in this respect, but I accept unreservedly the importance of having extra protections in place which can be offered by the use of this technology. The government is giving this urgent attention to ensure that progress is made as quickly as possible.
7: There's anger as parts of the A91 in North Fife have started sinking just months after roadworks ended. The SP Energy Network's cable lane caused disruption between Garbridge and Cooper for many months. Now, Fife Council is arranging independent testing of the busy main road following the discovery of three areas of sunken tarmac at Cooper. A major summit on the future of Scottish football is taking place in St Andrews today, with every SPFL club invited to attend. Discussions will focus on developing homegrown talent and creating new revenue streams following Scotland's disappointing World Cup campaign. Rangers boss Derek McInnes says one of the biggest challenges facing the game is the number of young Scottish players being lost to academies south of the border.
9: Rangers and Celtic are struggling to keep the best young talent. Rangers and Celtic are struggling to keep young talent. Having worked at Kilmarnock and Hearts and Aberdeen, we have consistently lost good young players. These are things that I think the SFA and others need to look at and try and get a grip of and try and get a handle of.
7: And hundreds of children in Kirkcaldy could soon benefit from new 3G football pitches. Plans to breathe new life into the disused sports pitches on Den Road in the Langtoon have been formally submitted. Kirkcaldy Community Football Partnership wants to convert the main full-size pitch and other areas at the leased Denfield Park ground. KCFP hopes to create a footballing hub which will help safeguard the future of clubs across the town.
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7: Apple's facing a £2 billion lawsuit over its app tracking rules. The feature allows users to control whether to grant apps permission to log activity across other companies' technology and websites. The tech giant's accused of imposing greater restrictions on third-party developers than its own services, giving itself a competitive advantage. Apple denies the allegations.
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10: 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Driving down the cost of motoring.
7: A mixture of clouds and sunny intervals across the kingdom this morning, with some scattered showers and highs of 18 Celsius. I'm Tom Irvin. You're up to date on Original 106.

0: Justin Timberlake, Can't Stop the Feeling on Original. 9:17, good morning. So, what's happening in the world? Well, I did see this story about Ewan McGregor, who is now a local resident because he moved back, didn't he? He now lives, I think he's somewhere between Perth and Dundee. I don't know exactly where, but anyway, he's back locally. And since he's come back and isn't working so hard in Hollywood, he's remembered about a rare classic car that he has that he completely forgot that he ever owned. I'm blown away by this. So he owns a 1965 Ford Mustang convertible, and he's had it for 25 years, which sounds stunning. I mean, that if you're going to have a dream car, that's got to be up there. But anyway, he left it with a garage owner when he was off to Hollywood, and then he says he completely forgot that he ever owned it for 25 years, until a few months ago when it popped into his head and he thought, oh yeah. You know how the other half live when they can forget that they own a Ford Mustang from 1965. Anyway, look, he's now got in touch with the garage owner. He's got the car back and he's going to sell it. And it's going up for auction at Bonhams later this month with an expected sale price of £40,000. 40 grand just sitting in the garage for 25 years. I mean, the problem with that is that he probably owes the guy that owns the garage 47 grand in garage rent, and he's going to come out down on the deal. But, you know.
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14: Good morning, Peter here with the latest on the roads. You're all clear at the moment over the Queensbridge crossing, both north and southbound. The A92 in Fife being affected by roadworks between Lochgelly and Cowdenbeath. One lane closed in either direction there. Heavily queuing traffic. Northbound delays of around 15 minutes. You're queuing after cross gates. The M90 at Junction 4, Kelty. One lane closed in either direction due to barrier repairs following an accident earlier this morning. Traffic slowing on the A91 going eastbound between Auchtermuchty and Springfield. With a light flow of traffic at this point at the Inveraman roundabout at Perth, with the M90 northbound queuing into the Broxton roundabout at Perth. Over to Dundee, traffic slowing on the Kingsway in both directions through the Swallow roundabout. The Scott Fife roundabout also looking fairly congested at this point. All clear in both directions over the Tay Bridge. If you spot a problem, please call the original 106 Jambuster line on 01592 85 44 66.

0: Beds are burning on Original, that is Midnight Oil. 9:42, look, there's loads on the go this weekend. We've had a chat about some of the stuff that is happening, but maybe you had plans to head to Kelpie's Live in Falkirk at the weekend. It was supposed to be three nights of live music at Helix Park. The Fratellis tonight, Beluga Lagoon tomorrow, and then James Morrison on Sunday. But the Fratellis cancelled earlier in the week, and they put out a statement saying the promoter had been unable to fulfil its commitments to the band, and now it looks like James Morrison has cancelled Sunday as well, with a sort of very similar statement saying the promoter has been unable to fulfil its commitments and the situation is outside James's control. So if you've got tickets for this, you should be contacted about a refund. It was supposed to be a whole weekend of music. At the moment, Saturday's Beluga Lagoon show is going ahead with Dougie McLean as special guest. So tickets are still on sale this morning. As things stand, it looks like no Fratellis and no James Morrison. We don't know what's gone wrong or what the story is. But yeah, I would probably check again before you leave the house, is the one thing I would say. It seems a shame because actually it looked like a cracking weekend. Look, travel's on the way next.
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3: Good morning, Peter here with the latest on the roads, starting with the Queensferry crossing. Traffic all clear north and southbound at the moment. Further north, the M90, one lane closed in both directions at junction 4 Kelty for barrier repair works following an earlier accident this morning. The A92, heavy traffic in both directions at the moment. One lane shut both ways between Lochgelly and Cowdenbeath for roadworks, and it's tailback on the northbound side all the way to Crossgates. Delays of around 15 minutes there. Up to Perth, the M90 all clear into the Broxton roundabout. No problems on the A9 in Perthshire. The A90 Kingsway is queuing westbound at Dundee towards the Swallow roundabout. The A92 Arbroath Road busy westbound past Broughty Ferry. No issues over the Tay Bridge at this stage. If you spot any problems, call the original 106 Jambusser line on 01592 85 44 66.

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9: The First Minister says every aspect of the state is going to be deployed to root out violence against women and girls amid demands GPS tracking for violent offenders be implemented. They're being spearheaded by the family of Fife mum Stacey Hunter, who was murdered 3 weeks after her husband appeared in court accused of attacking her. MSP Alex Cole-Hamilton says there's more that can be done, as in the first half of this year, reported domestic abuse was up by nearly 20%.
10: Abusers out on bail should be subject to GPS monitoring, so for Vicky, for Stacey and for all of those currently facing abuse, will this government act with urgency before more women die at the hands of men?
9: Parts of the A91 in North Fife are sinking just months after major cable laying works. Fife Council is ordering independent tests after 3 sunken sections were found in Cooper, all linked to reinstatement work following a £20 million SP Energy Networks project. The council says it's pressing for lasting repairs, but further roadworks may now be needed. 2 Reform UK candidates have stepped down and the party has launched an investigation following allegations they breached political donation rules. It's claimed they wanted polling to be carried out, which would have been paid for by an overseas company. James Orr and Dan Jukes have stepped down from Reform. And hundreds of youngsters in Kirkcaldy could soon have access to new state-of-the-art 3G football pitches. Plans have been submitted to transform the rundown Denfield Park site into a floodlit football hub. The project aims to support local clubs, increase year-round participation, and provide all-weather facilities for the wider community.
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9: Showers of rain throughout, but easing off in the afternoon with sunny intervals and highs of 18 Celsius. I'm Tom Irvin. 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

0: Baby D, Let Me Be Your Fantasy on the top 10 at 10 from Original 106. One of the big films of the year was the adaptation of the Stephen King novella, The Shawshank Redemption. The movie starred Tim Robbins and Morgan Freeman.
1: Sometimes it makes me sad, though, Andy being gone. I have to remind myself that some birds aren't meant to be caged. Their feathers are just too bright.
0: Great film. Shawshank Redemption came out in which year?
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0: Like I said earlier on, I think I've curated the perfect Friday Top 10 at 10 sound with these tunes. Funky Town, Lip Sync on Original 106. I feel a bit guilty about making an ageist joke about Cliff Richard earlier on. I mean, I am not one to speak in that particular... That's a glass house that I should not throw stones in. Sorry, Sir Cliff. Anyway, Top 10 at 10 continues in a minute. I've got a local clue gleaned from the pages of the local press and loads more tunes to play you.
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2: Say oops upside your head. 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Say

think I mentioned it the last time I played that song in the top 10 at 10, and I feel I'm about to do it again. And probably will each time I play it. Gap Band, Oops Upside Your Head. That's the song that, when it was played in bars, discos and nightclubs across Fife back in the day, you danced to it in a seated position in rows on the dance floor, making out like you were on a big longship or a rowing boat. That's how you got down to that particular tune. Made a mess of your lovely jeans as well. In September of our year, a bright ray of hope shone on the then industrial gloom in Fife, with the promise that multi-million pound investments would open the way for a jobs gold rush, with the announcement that Esso were to go ahead with their £300 million ethane plant at Mossmorran near Cowdenbeath. And boost number two came in plans for an £8.5 million expansion to a microchip factory in Glenrothes, bringing 500 new jobs to the area by expanding the silicon chip plant that they set up in the new town in 1969. Does that help you out?

0: 10 at 10 on Original 106. We did 1994 on part one. I was reminded of this for part one. Raith Rovers dramatically beat Celtic on penalties in the 1994 Coca-Cola Cup final. Football fan Aldo, a.k.a. Alan, thank you for getting in touch today, recalling the famous "they'll be dancing in the streets of Raith" remark by one of the commentators at the time. Hilarious. So, just played Kelly Marie, Feels Like I'm in Love, part two, 1980 today. So 94 and 80. Hello to Alan, who got year one wrong. Mary getting both years right, but only just today. What's wrong with you, Mary? You're normally so sharp with them all. Hi to Bruce, incorrect with part one, but only by 1 year. Hello to Ian and Jeanette, to Gordon Flett, and to David and Lorraine, and many, many more who got in touch today on our Top 10 at 10. Two more classic years for you to identify on Monday morning.
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0: Amy, on behalf of Transport Scotland, is undertaking surface improvements on the A92 between Cowdenbeath and Lochgelly. There will be a lane restriction on Wednesday the 2nd of September from 7:30pm to 6:30am, with a continuous contraflow from 7:30pm on Friday the 4th until 6:30am on Tuesday the 8th of September. The eastbound on-slip at Cowdenbeath and the eastbound off-slip at Lochgelly will be closed during the contraflow, with assigned diversion in place. Lane closures will also be in place on Thursday the 3rd and Tuesday the 8th of September between 7:30pm and 6:30am. Visit netrunkroads.scot.
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6: The First Minister says every aspect of the state is going to be deployed to root out violence against women and girls amid demands GPS tracking for violent offenders be implemented. They're being spearheaded by the family of Fife mum Stacey Hunter, who was murdered 3 weeks after her husband appeared in court accused of attacking her. MSP Alex Cole-Hamilton says there's more that can be done, as in the first half of this year, reported domestic abuse was up by nearly 20%.
7: Abusers out on bail should be subject to GPS monitoring, so for Vicky, for Stacey and for all of those currently facing abuse, will this government act with urgency before more women die at the hands of men?
6: Parts of the A91 in North Fife are sinking just months after major cable laying works. Fife Council is ordering independent tests after three sunken sections were found in Cooper, all linked to reinstatement work following a £20 million SP Energy Networks project. The council says it's pressing for lasting repairs, but further roadworks may now be needed. Two Reform UK candidates have stepped down and the party has launched an investigation following allegations they breached political donation rules. It's claimed they wanted polling to be carried out, which would have been paid for by an overseas company. James Orr and Dan Jukes have stepped down from Reform. And hundreds of youngsters in Kirkcaldy could soon have access to new state-of-the-art 3G football pitches. Plans have been submitted to transform the rundown Denfield Park site into a floodlit football hub. The project aims to support local clubs, increase year-round participation, and provide all-weather facilities for the wider community.
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6: Showers of rain throughout, but easing off in the afternoon with sunny intervals and highs of 18 Celsius. I'm Tom Irvin. 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

0: Across Fife, this is Original 106 with Bruno Mars, Grenade, and Alex Warren, Fever Dream, just before that. I'm reading a bit today about batch cooking. Do you do that? It's always a good tip. If you're cooking something, batch cook it. Save you some work further down the line. This area has appeared in the top five in a survey on batch cooking. I know, you're intrigued now, aren't you? More on that to come.
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0: Pink on Original 106. What about us? This afternoon, imagine the scenario. You're heading into the weekend and you've just won 640 quid. Oh! That dream could come true today on a busy, busy Craig show. No question thing, never is on a Friday, but you've got the Feel Good Friday favourites and, yeah, they've got the music mash. 640 quid. Now, you need to try and figure out what the missing third clip is from this. There are three clips there. Only two have been identified, but there is a clue to the third one. We know it's an 80s song, and this. That is a clue, apparently. So, it's an 80s song, so it's not SOS by ABBA, which always leaps to my mind, but I'm a dafty, so what do I know? Jill played the game yesterday.
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2: So, Roxette, It Must Have Been Love, Cammy Barnes, Whiskey Roll, and I think it might be Police, Message in a Bottle.
3: 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Police, Message in a Bottle. Let's see how you've done. You know, I think that was maybe guessed at some point last week.
2: Oh, was it? It's just for the, you know, the line in it, sending out
0: a SOS. Yeah, get it. Pays to be a regular listener, obviously. 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Maybe you'll be on to win 640 quid this afternoon. Register now. Craig might give you the call back if you do that. 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
6: Amy, on behalf of Transport Scotland, is undertaking surface improvements on the A92 between Cowdenbeath and Lochgelly. There will be a lane restriction on Wednesday the 2nd of September from 7:30pm to 6:30am, with a continuous contraflow from 7:30pm on Friday the 4th until 6:30am on Tuesday the 8th of September. The eastbound on-slip at Cowdenbeath and the eastbound off-slip at Lochgelly will be closed during the contraflow, with a signed diversion in place. Lane closures will also be in place on Thursday the 3rd and Tuesday the 8th of September between 7:30pm and 6:30am. Visit netrunkroads.scot.
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16: Two senior Reform UK officials have stepped down after the party started looking into claims it's broken rules around foreign donations. An undercover investigation allegedly showed James Orr and Dan Jukes arranging for a US firm to pay more than £30,000 towards three opinion polls. Labour's reported Reform to the police. Its deputy leader, Lucy Powell, says all parties must follow the same rules.
17: If the Labour Party did something even vaguely like this, we would have people coming down on us like an absolute ton of bricks, and rightly so. So I want to see the same level of accountability, the same level of scrutiny.
16: The First Minister has vowed to do all he can to root out violence against women and girls. It comes as demands grow for the implementation of GPS tracking for violent offenders. It's a call echoed by the family of Fife mum Stacey Hunter, who was murdered 3 weeks after her estranged husband appeared in court accused of attacking her. Mr. Swinney says pilot work is underway to eventually roll it out. St. Andrews Uni students keen to visit a new Wetherspoons pub at their student union will have to wait a while longer. The Red Gown was set to open at 8 o'clock this morning, but that's been postponed due to a last-minute issue. The St. Andrews Union says its team is working hard to resolve the problem and open the pub as quickly as possible. And in football, it looks like Dunfermline Athletic managed to squeeze in some last-minute transfer business after all, bringing back Ollie Thomas on a one-year deal. The 21-year-old made a huge impact during his loan spell last season, with both of his goals coming during the Scottish Cup 3-0 win over Aberdeen.
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16: Showers of rain throughout, but easing off in the afternoon with sunny intervals and highs of 18 Celsius. I'm Tom Irvin. 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

0: Okay, let me just grab the Sydney Youngblood fact file here. I'll tell you all I know about Sydney Youngblood. All I know, all I've got here in front of me is that he had a hit with that song, If Only I Could. Is that it? That would appear to be the extent of our fact file. I'm sure he's done other stuff.
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6: Amy, on behalf of Transport Scotland, is undertaking surface improvements on the A92 between Cowdenbeath and Lochgelly. There will be a lane restriction on Wednesday the 2nd of September from 7:30pm to 6:30am, with a continuous contraflow from 7:30pm on Friday the 4th until 6:30am on Tuesday the 8th of September. The eastbound on-slip at Cowdenbeath and the eastbound off-slip at Lochgelly will be closed during the contraflow, with a signed diversion in place. Lane closure will also be in place on Thursday the 3rd and Tuesday the 8th of September between 7:30pm and 6:30am. Visit netrunkroads.scot.
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14: Dirty. 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
15: Yeah.
14: Too dirty to clean my act up. Yeah. If you ain't dirty, you ain't here.

Taylor Swift on Original 106, and that is Fortnite. Weather across Fife this afternoon. Well, in some parts, Kirkcaldy and Dunfermline and St Andrews, across the kingdom, it's a bit blowy, with fairly strong winds blowing in from the west. Remaining dry, sunny intervals. We're looking at highs today of 17 in Kirkcaldy, 16 Dunfermline, 17 St Andrews. Across in Edinburgh, still blowy there as well, highs of 17. Big name Scottish stars Callum Beattie and Tidelines have announced dates in Fife. Both acts will be playing on consecutive nights at the Alhambra Theatre in Dunfermline later on this year. Tidelines will appear on Friday, the 27th of November, and Callum Beattie the following evening, Saturday the 28th. Tidelines' date is part of their 10th anniversary tour. And Callum Beattie's Dunfermline dates, well, that forms part of his own biggest Scottish tour to date. Brilliant that he's taken in Dunfermline. And tickets for both the Tidelines and Callum Beattie shows went on general sale this morning. So if you want tickets for either of those, be about it. Be quick off the mark would be my top tip. They may not last. Always your favourite music. I've got a early 90s gem right after this from Kings of Leon and You Somebody on Fife's Original 106.

0: Been thinking about you, London Beats on Original 106. London Beats singer is Jimmy Helms. He had a successful solo career in the mid-70s. Then he was in London Beat as its vocalist. And since then, I mean, he's done a lot. He's been a session musician with the likes of Deacon Blue and Madness. I'm not sure if that's in the studio or on stage, but if you've ever seen Deacon Blue and thought, hang on, there are more than just the standard amount of Deacon Blue members there, one of them might have been Jimmy Helms, who knows. It's Original 106, 23 minutes to 1 o'clock. I need to get the number ones at 1 sorted out, so I shall do that. And music on the way in just a minute from a legend, fair to say, yes. A legend next. Which one, though?
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8: Amy, on behalf of Transport Scotland, is undertaking surface improvements on the A92 between Cowdenbeath and Lochgelly. There will be a lane restriction on Wednesday the 2nd of September from 7:30pm to 6:30am, with a continuous contraflow from 7:30pm on Friday the 4th until 6:30am on Tuesday the 8th of September. The eastbound on-slip at Cowdenbeath and the eastbound off-slip at Lochgelly will be closed during the contraflow, with a signed diversion in place. Lane closures will also be in place on Thursday the 3rd and Tuesday the 8th of September between 7:30pm and 6:30am. Visit netrunkroads.scot.
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0: Toy, Lachlan.
1: Lachlan. Country known for its desert, and you went for Dubai, Lachlan said.
2: Now, the question I've got in front of me says, name a country known for its desserts. I could say Great Britain and the chalk ices, but I think you maybe mean desert. Egypt.
1: Egypt.
0: Egypt.
1: Egypt.
0: Egypt.
1: Something that's open 24 hours a day, and you went for a petrol station, Lachlan said.
2: Petrol station.
1: Yeah. And an underground job, you went for a miner, Lachlan said.
2: Driving an underground train.
3: Two good answers. I would have went Womble. But that's just me. No, I'm kidding. By the way, I don't think I would have said Womble. I'm always trying to think, when you're trying to match with me, of the most obvious answer. And I don't think Womble would have been it. Or would it have been? Oh, I don't know. I'm conflicted now. It's back on again on Monday at breakfast. 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
16: Two senior Reform UK officials have stepped down after the party started looking into claims it's broken rules around foreign donations. An undercover investigation allegedly showed James Orr and Dan Jukes arranging for a US firm to pay more than £30,000 towards three opinion polls. Labour's reported Reform to the police. Its deputy leader, Lucy Powell, says all parties must follow the same rules.
17: If the Labour Party did something even vaguely like this, we would have people coming down on us like an absolute ton of bricks, and rightly so. So I want to see the same level of accountability, the same level of scrutiny.
16: The First Minister has vowed to do all he can to root out violence against women and girls. It comes as demands grow for the implementation of GPS tracking for violent offenders. It's a call echoed by the family of Fife mum Stacey Hunter, who was murdered 3 weeks after her estranged husband appeared in court accused of attacking her. Mr. Swinney says pilot work is underway to eventually roll it out. St Andrews Uni students keen to visit a new Wetherspoons pub at their student union will have to wait a while longer. The Red Gown was set to open at 8 o'clock this morning, but that's been postponed due to a last-minute issue. The St Andrews Union says its team is working hard to resolve the problem and open the pub as quickly as possible. And in football, it looks like Dunfermline Athletic managed to squeeze in some last-minute transfer business after all, bringing back Ollie Thomas on a one-year deal. The 21-year-old made a huge impact during his loan spell last season, with both of his goals coming during the Scottish Cup 3-0 win over Aberdeen.
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16: Showers of rain throughout, but easing off in the afternoon with sunny intervals and highs of 18 Celsius. I'm Tom Irvin. 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

0: YouTube, Beautiful Day on Original 106. And our Number Ones at One collection concluded. It'll return on Monday. It is a bit blowy in some parts of our area today. Strong winds blowing in from the west, but it is dry and feeling quite mild. Temperature highs today peaking at around 18 Celsius. So it's not looking too bad as we head into the weekend. Saturday's looking fine. Sunday is looking a bit more rainy, but we'll deal with that.
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12: Amy, on behalf of Transport Scotland, is undertaking surface improvements on the A92 between Cowdenbeath and Lochgelly. There will be a lane restriction on Wednesday the 2nd of September from 7:30pm to 6:30am, with a continuous contraflow from 7:30pm on Friday the 4th until 6:30am on Tuesday the 8th of September. The eastbound on-slip at Cowdenbeath and the eastbound off-slip at Lochgelly will be closed during the contraflow, with a signed diversion in place. Lane closure will also be in place on Thursday the 3rd and Tuesday the 8th of September between 7:30pm and 6:30am. 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

I've only ever seen Robbie Williams live once, quite a lot of years ago now. When he did Angels, he didn't sing a word. He just let the crowd do the whole song. And I remember thinking, hang on, I paid you to sing the song. Didn't pay good money to hear the fella next to me ruin it. Anyway, there we are. Angels, Robbie, on Original 106. Loads going on in Fife, entertainment-wise, this weekend. Now until Sunday, the continuing Outwith Festival in Dunfermline. Tomorrow, well, there's football, 3 p.m. tomorrow, Arbroath v Dunfermline, Inverness Cali Thistle v Raith Rovers, East Fife v Ross County, and Kelty Hearts v Annan Athletic tomorrow afternoon. Tomorrow evening, Just Beatles at the Alhambra in Dunfermline, Jamie McDougall, Lauder at the Byer Theatre, St Andrews. The music of Grappelli and Ella at Leslie Town Hall. That'll be Stefan Grappelli and Ella Fitzgerald. Obviously a tribute, they're both dead now. Unforeseen, improvising life and music is on at the Adam Smith Theatre, Kirkcaldy. Tomorrow, Tam Cowan live at the Adam Smith Theatre. And across in Edinburgh, an evening with Sir David Jason at the Playhouse and Jane McDonald, living the dream at Usher Hall in Edinburgh. And a quick glance to the weekend, Saturday and Sunday, Rewind Classic Motorcycle Festival at Knockhill. Told you, plenty going on this weekend.

0: Mock Turtles, Can You Dig It? On Original 106. And that is it from me for this week. Listen, enjoy the weekend. Keep Original 106 on. Coming up after the 2 o'clock news, brace yourself. It's Craig. He's got a busy show and he's on from 2. I will see you on Monday.
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9: Reform UK's annual conference has got underway in Birmingham, with tributes to Anne Widdecombe. Leader Nigel Farage says the former Tory minister, who was killed at her Devon home in July, was the best female politician in Britain since Thatcher.
10: But what I learned over the years, what a trusted, loyal colleague she was, what fun she was to go out after work and have a drink with. And even when you had your disagreements with Anne, every conversation always ended on a good note.
9: Meanwhile, Mr Farage insists the party's broken no laws, despite two senior advisers stepping down over alleged breaches of party donation rules. The opening of St Andrew's new Wetherspoons pub has been delayed. The Red Gown, based in the University Student Union building, was due to welcome customers from 8am today. But organisers say a last-minute issue has forced a postponement. No new opening date has been announced, but staff say they're working to resolve the problem as quickly as possible. And in sport, Dunfermline Athletic managed to squeeze in some last-minute transfer business just before the deadline yesterday evening, bringing back Ollie Thomas on a permanent deal. The 21-year-old who played at East End Park on loan from Bristol last season has penned an initial one-year deal. Part of that initial spell saw him score two goals, both during the historic Scottish Cup run in the win over Aberdeen. But an injury against Wraith cut his season short, and he's now looking to pick up where he left off.
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9: Days of rain throughout, but easing off this afternoon, the temperatures reaching highs of 18 Celsius. I'm Skye McCord. 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
10: Amy, on behalf of Transport Scotland, is undertaking surface improvements on the A92 between Cowdenbeath and Lochgelly. There will be a lane restriction on Wednesday the 2nd of September from 7:30pm to 6:30am, with a continuous contraflow from 7:30pm on Friday the 4th until 6:30am on Tuesday the 8th of September. The eastbound on-slip at Cowdenbeath and the eastbound off-slip at Lochgelly will be closed during the contraflow, with a signed diversion in place. Lane closure will also be in place on Thursday the 3rd and Tuesday the 8th of September between 7:30pm and 6:30am. Visit netrunkroads.scot.

0: Unbelievable. EMF, unbelievable at Original 106. You know, EMF stands for the Epsom Mad Funkers. I'm glad I took my time over that. If you're out and about this weekend in a pub and all that, ask the DJ for that. You'll think you're asking for a cocktail.
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1: Olivia Rodrigo, Stupid Song. 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
10: Reform UK's annual conference has got underway in Birmingham, with tributes to Anne Widdecombe. Leader Nigel Farage says the former Tory minister, who was killed at her Devon home in July, was the best female politician in Britain since Thatcher.
11: But what I learned over the years, what a trusted, loyal colleague she was, what fun she was to go out after work and have a drink with. And even when you had your disagreements with Anne, every conversation always ended on a good note.
10: Meanwhile, Mr Farage insists the party's broken no laws, despite two senior advisers stepping down over alleged breaches of party donation rules. The opening of St Andrew's new Wetherspoons pub has been delayed. The Red Gown, based in the University Student Union building, was due to welcome customers from 8 a.m. today. But organisers say a last-minute issue has forced a postponement. No new opening date has been announced, but staff say they're working to resolve the problem as quickly as possible. And in sport, Dunfermline Athletic managed to squeeze in some last-minute transfer business just before the deadline yesterday evening, bringing back Ollie Thomas on a permanent deal. The 21-year-old, who played at East End Park on loan from Bristol last season, has penned an initial one-year deal. Part of that initial spell saw him score two goals, both during the historic Scottish Cup run in the win over Aberdeen. But an injury against Wraith cut his season short, and he's now looking to pick up where he left off.
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10: Showers of rain throughout, but easing off this afternoon, the temperatures reaching highs of 18 Celsius. I'm Skye McCord. You're up to date on Original 106.

0: Sitter Sisters, Take Your Mama, Eternal before that, I Wanna Be the Only One. Right, if you're out and about this weekend enjoying a few drinks, then watch out for shady folk trying to sell you stuff. And by stuff, I mean Guinness. Because two trailer truckloads of Guinness has been stolen the other day from Liverpool. It's valued at £115,000. It contains about 800 barrels of the stout. It was snatched by two drivers who stole it from an industrial park and hauled away the trailers. So if anyone's offering you some cheap Guinness, then it is stolen. Okay? The police have said, it is famous that Guinness is good for you, but that's only the case when it's been bought and paid for, said the Liverpool police. Thank you for that. I mean, good on them for managing to get 800 barrels of stout. I can't even get out of a pub with one glass without getting rumbled. Yeah, they've got that.
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0: John Cicada, Just Another Day. Feel Good Friday on the way from 4 o'clock. I've got an absolute belter of a tune that I've not heard in ages to play in a moment, and we'll check out the latest on the roads next.
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7: Amy, on behalf of Transport Scotland, is undertaking surface improvements on the A92 between Cowdenbeath and Lochgelly. There will be a lane restriction on Wednesday the 2nd of September from 7:30pm to 6:30am, with a continuous contraflow from 7:30pm on Friday the 4th until 6:30am on Tuesday the 8th of September. The eastbound on-slip at Cowdenbeath and the eastbound off-slip at Lochgelly will be closed during the contraflow, with a signed diversion in place. Lane closures will also be in place on Thursday the 3rd and Tuesday the 8th of September between 7:30pm and 6:30am. Visit netrunkroads.scot.
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18: This is Martin with your travel, and we're off to an early start at the Queen's Ferry crossing this Friday afternoon. Kingdom-bound traffic already slowing from the Kirtleston flyover, and southbound it's from Ferry Toll, heading back to the Kingdom from Edinburgh. The Queen's Ferry road flowing fairly well, fivebound between Blackhall and the Barnton. M90 slowing in both directions at Kelty. It's down to emergency repairs. The road down to one lane both ways. In Dunfermline, Carnegie Drive, busy westbound as you're passing the Kingsgate. A92 slow in both directions near to Cowdenbeath. It's down to roadworks. Eastbound traffic backed up towards Crossgate. So if you're headed that way, you are going to be delayed. In Kirkcaldy, Rosslyn Street flowing fine between the Gallatin roundabout and the A92. Back to the 92 and it's busy eastbound in towards the Red House roundabout. In Dundee, the Kingsway busy both ways in towards the Strathmore roundabout. A9 slowing both ways at Dunkeld due to a breakdown. If you spot any problems on the roads, call the Original 106 Jambuster line on 01592 85 44 66.

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6: Nigel Farage has insisted his party was the victim of entrapment as a row about donations overshadows Reform UK's conference. An undercover sting's claimed foreign donors were lined up to pay for political polling. That's not allowed. But the Reform leader says it's nothing but loose pub talk.
7: Neither of these men was authorised to act in that way. Accordingly, they've stepped down pending an investigation. And I emphasise again, Reform has broken no law. And we take compliance around donations very, very seriously.
6: Meanwhile, Mr. Farage says he's struck a deal with France's National Rally that'll see cooperation on small boat crossings. Dundee University still hasn't convinced the Scottish Government to hand over £20 million of crucial funding. SNP Education Secretary Mary McCallan says she wants to see more mediation between staff and the institution before the money can be released. The university, which has a campus in Kirkcaldy, is attempting to recover from a major financial crisis. And recently, Skilled Back planned job losses from 187 to 154 posts. Ms. McCallan has stressed public money shouldn't be used to fund job losses, and compulsory redundancies should only be taken forward as a last resort. And finally, Kelty Hearts has donated some of its old kits to Uganda. Former Rangers star Marvin Andrews collected several boxes of old stock from the League Two club, which will now make their way to Africa and be donated to communities and players in need.
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6: Showers of rain throughout, but easing off this afternoon, the temperatures reaching highs of 18 Celsius. I'm Sky McCord. 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

0: You know, we never quite get away with no Kylie on Feel Good Friday. That's for Jackie this afternoon. I gotta say hi to Kieran. He says, hi Craig, can you please play Last Friday Night by Katy Perry because it's Friday? Right, makes sense. It's on the way next.
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0: 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Amy, on behalf of Transport Scotland, is undertaking surface improvements on the A92 between Cowdenbeath and Lochgelly. There will be a lane restriction on Wednesday the 2nd of September from 7:30pm to 6:30am, with a continuous contraflow from 7:30pm on Friday the 4th until 6:30am on Tuesday the 8th of September. The eastbound on-slip at Cowdenbeath and the eastbound off-slip at Lochgelly will be closed during the contraflow, with a signed diversion in place. Lane closed. Closures will also be in place on Thursday the 3rd and Tuesday the 8th of September between 7:30pm and 6:30am. Visit netrunkroads.scot.
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3: 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Our biggest savings have just landed.
4: Towards the Queen's Ferry crossing, Kingdom bound traffic slowing from the Kirkliston flyover. Southbound, you're from Ferry Toll, heading back to the Kingdom from Edinburgh. The Queen's Ferry Road now heavy 5-pound between Davison's Mains and Clarmaston Road North. The M90 slowing in both directions at Kelty. It's down to emergence, it appears. The road down to one lane both ways. In Dunfermline, Haldbeath Road, touch busy both ways at Haldbeath Drive. A92 slow in both directions near to Cowdenbeath. It's due to roadworks. Eastbound traffic backed up towards Crossgates and westbound at Lochgelly. In Kirkcaldy, 4th Avenue sluggish northbound as you head towards the train station. Back to the 92 and it's busy eastbound as you head in towards the Red House roundabout. In Dundee, the Kingsway heavy both ways in towards the Strathmartin roundabout. M19 A9 heavy in towards the Broxton roundabout. And staying with the A9, it's slowing both ways at Dunkell due to a breakdown on the southbound carriageway. If you spot any problems on the roads, call the original 106 Jambuster line on 01592 8544 66.

0: for Brucey Bonner's Swing Out Sister Breakout on Feel Good Friday at Original 106. More of your tunes in a moment. This evening, dry with some clear spells throughout the evening and overnight, but a few showers in the west. The fresh winds will start to die down during the early hours and a low of around about 10 degrees. 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It's 4:30.
1: Reform UK's denied breaking party funding rules in a row overshadowing the opening of their conference in Birmingham. It's over an allegation that top officials arranged for a US company to fund three polls. Two people have stepped down. Dundee University hasn't yet convinced the Scottish Government to release the next £20 million in crucial funding. The SNP's education chief wants more mediation between staff and the institution. And the Scottish FA is to offer financial incentives for clubs to play more young Scottish footballers.
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1: Dunfermline have sealed a dramatic transfer deadline swoop to re-sign striker Ollie Thomas. The 21-year-old's joined the Pars on a permanent deal from Bristol City for an undisclosed fee. Paperwork for the move was finalised today after talks gathered pace ahead of the window shutting on Thursday afternoon. It comes ahead of tomorrow's match against Arbroath. And while reflecting on their recent Fife Derby win, manager Neil Lennon tells the club's TV that's sure to be a difficult defeat.
4: I think on the balance of play we deserve to win, so it was good to get that win in the column. And we go into the game now, we've had a good week confidence wise, but it's a really difficult game at Arbroath away, notoriously difficult, so we've made sure the players are under no illusions how tough it's going to be.
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0: That takes me right back. For Leslie Connolly, it's Bros, When Will I Be Famous? You guys are knocking out of the park once again. There's plenty more where they came from next.
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0: Billy Idol, Rebel Yell for Chaz on Feel Good Friday. And that's for Wendy, who'd like to play that for her daughter Natalie and her partner, who are flying back to Dubai tonight. More of your Feel Good Friday tunes on the way in just a moment.
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3: Amy, on behalf of Transport Scotland, is undertaking surface improvements on the A92 between Cowdenbeath and Lochgelly. There will be a lane restriction on Wednesday the 2nd of September from 7:30 p.m. to 6:30 a.m. with a continuous contraflow from 7:30 p.m. on Friday the 4th until 6:30 a.m. on Tuesday the 8th of September. The eastbound on-slip at Cowdenbeath and the eastbound off-slip at Lochgelly will be closed during the contraflow, with assigned diversion in place. Lane closures will also be in place on Thursday the 3rd and Tuesday the 8th of September between 7:30 p.m. and 6:30 a.m. Visit netrunkroads.scot.
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12: Nigel Farage has insisted his party was the victim of entrapment as a row about donations overshadows Reform UK's conference. An undercover sting's claimed foreign donors were lined up to pay for political polling. That's not allowed. But the Reform leader says it's nothing but loose pub talk.
13: Neither of these men was authorised to act in that way. Accordingly, they've stepped down pending an investigation. and I emphasise again, reform has broken no law, and we take compliance around donations very, very seriously.
12: Meanwhile, Mr. Farage says he's struck a deal with France's National Rally that'll see cooperation on small boat crossings. Dundee University still hasn't convinced the Scottish Government to hand over £20 million of crucial funding. SNP Education Secretary Mary McCallan says she wants to see more mediation between staff and the institution before the money can be released. The university, which has a campus in Kirkcaldy, is attempting to recover from a major financial crisis. And recently scaled back planned job losses from 187 to 154 posts. Ms. McCallan has stressed public money shouldn't be used to fund job losses, and compulsory redundancies should only be taken forward as a last resort. Scottish football could be set for a major shake-up after the Scottish FA unveiled plans to increase playing opportunities for young Scottish footballers. Proposals discussed with all 42 SPFL clubs in St Andrews today would require under-21 Scotland-eligible players to start Scottish Cup and League Cup matches. Clubs could also face financial penalties for failing to give youngsters enough league minutes. The plans will be voted on at an AGM next month. And finally, Kelty Hearts has donated some of its old kits to Uganda. Former Rangers star Marvin Andrews collected several boxes of old stock from the League Two club, which will now make their way to Africa, be donated to communities and players in need. Kelty Hearts has thanked Marvin and everyone involved in making the latest donation possible.
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12: New car registrations were up more than 13.5% in August, in what's traditionally a quieter month as drivers wait for the new number plates. More than 94,000 vehicles were sold, marking the ninth month of growth in a row, according to the Society of Motor Manufacturers and Traders. Demand for plug-in hybrids has risen.
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12: Spells and scattered showers in the evening, occasionally heavy but turning mostly dry overnight, and lows of 10. I'm Sky McCord. 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

0: your answer was, but we can't do that right now. We can't do that. Darren, it's 2 out of 3. And for once, I've actually done the game right. 2 out of 3, Darren. I need to talk to you off air. I need to talk to you off air. Right, see you there.
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0: Voice and Car Wash for Neil. Neil Duncan and Keith, we've got your tune to play in a moment. And before that, Darren on the Music Mash. Oh, dearie me. Oh, I had to stop a domestic there. His other guess was also wrong, so that's fine. That's fine. It's not Letter from America either, so you can knock that one off your list if you're phoning for that one. So, guess what? We're back on Monday with, how much is it now? £660. £660. We've learnt two things today. It's not The Clash, London Calling, and it's not The Proclaimers, Letter from America. There you go. There's a little Friday bonus for you.
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15: Towards the Queen's Ferry crossing, Kingdombound traffic bit busy from the Bullion Road roundabout southbound. You're from Ferry Toll heading back to the Kingdom from Edinburgh. The Queen's Ferry Road heavy fivebound between Davison's Mains and Clermiston Road North. M90 still slowing in both directions at Kelty. It's down to emergency repairs. The road down to one lane in both directions there. In Dunfermline, Nethertown Broad Street sluggish in both directions. junctions between Pencreeve Park and St Leonard's. A92, slow both ways, near to Cowdenbeath, that's down to roadworks. Eastbound traffic backed up towards Crossgates, westbound at Lochgelly. In Kirkcaldy, 4th Avenue, still busy northbound as you head towards the train station. Back to the 92 and it's steady both ways through the Preston, Bankhead and Redhurst roundabouts. In Dundee, the Kingsway busy eastbound as you head in towards the Strathmartin roundabout. In the A9, slowing both ways at Dunkeld following an earlier breakdown. If you spot any problems on the roads, call the original 106 Jambuster line on 01592 85 44 66.

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0: Paul McCartney and Wings, Live and Let Die, playing that for Alan. Woof. What a tune. I'm not sure why I barked there. Right, this evening, mainly dry with some clear spells. Through the evening and overnight, a few showers in the west. Those fresh winds will start to ease down during the early hours, and expect a low tonight of 10 degrees.
1: Reform UK's denied breaking party funding rules in a row overshadowing the opening of their conference in Birmingham. It's over an allegation that top officials arranged for a US company to fund three polls. Two people have stepped down. Dundee University hasn't yet convinced the Scottish Government to release the next £20 million in crucial funding. The SNP's education chief wants more mediation between staff and the institution. And the Scottish FA is to offer financial incentives for clubs to play more young Scottish footballers. Original.

0: cake.
1: Dunfermline have sealed a dramatic transfer deadline sweep to re-sign striker Ollie Thomas. The 21-year-old's joined the Pars on a permanent deal from Bristol City for an undisclosed fee. Paperwork for the move was finalised today after talks gathered pace ahead of the window shutting on Thursday afternoon. It comes ahead of tomorrow's match against Arbroath, and while reflecting on their recent Fife Derby win, manager Neil Lennon tells the club's TV that's sure to be a difficult defeat.
2: I think on the balance of play we deserve the win, so it was good to get that win in the column, and you know, we go into the game now. We've had a good week confidence-wise, but it's a really difficult game at Bruce away, notoriously difficult, so we've made sure the players are under no illusions how tough it's going to be.
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0: I feel like I'm back in 1990 with my bucket hat on, my global hypercolour t-shirt and dodgy jeans. It's the Farm Groovy Train for Graham. We can always rely on Graham to ask for a great tune. Right, a few more before I'm done, and we'll check out the latest on the roads next.
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Afternoon, Mr. Lumsden. I have two choices: Daryl Pandey, Love Can't Turn Around, or Barry White, First

0: I told you these tunes were great today. You've absolutely smashed out of the park. Unbelievable. Really enjoyed these tunes. I wish I could just sit back and listen to them. That's for Eric, rounding off Feel Good Friday. Right, enjoy your weekend. I'll speak to you on Monday. Lachlan's on the way next with the ones after latest at 6.
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7: Nigel Farage's speech to the Reform Conference has been repeatedly interrupted by hecklers. It had been delayed by a security alert before two women stood up and held a banner during the leader's address.
8: This is a continuity government. Oh, we got a screamer! We got a screamer! We got a screamer!
7: More protesters were thrown out in a series of separate incidents. The conference is starting under the cloud of new allegations about breaches of funding rules, but Mr. Farage says the party's done nothing wrong. Dundee University still has not convinced the Scottish Government to hand over £20 million of funding. SNP Education Secretary Mary McCallan says she wants to see more mediation between staff and the institution before the money can be released. The university, which has a Kirkcaldy campus, is attempting to recover from a major financial crisis and recently scaled back planned job losses from 187 to 154 posts. Ms. McCallan has stressed public money shouldn't be used to fund job losses and compulsory redundancies should only be taken forward as a last resort. Scottish football could be set up for a major shake-up after the Scottish FA unveiled plans to increase playing opportunities for young Scottish players. Proposals discussed with all 42 SPFL clubs in St Andrews today would require under-21 Scotland-eligible players to start Scottish Cup and League Cup matches. Clubs could also face financial penalties for failing to give youngsters enough league minutes. The plans will be voted on at an EGM next month. And finally, Kelty Hearts were delighted to welcome Marvin Andrews to New Central Park this week as he collected a selection of old club kits, which will be given a new lease of life. Marvin has been working with Scottish football clubs to help redistribute unwanted and surplus football kit to communities and players who are in need overseas. His work's already seen Scottish clubs contribute kits to projects in countries including Trinidad and Nigeria, with Uganda now the latest destination.
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7: 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More than 94,000 vehicles were sold, marking the ninth month of growth in a row, according to the Society of Motor Manufacturers and Traders. Demand for plug-in hybrids has risen.
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7: Clear spells and scattered showers in the evening, occasionally heavy but turning mostly dry overnight, and lows of 10. I'm Sky McCord, you're up to date on Original 106.
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0: Getting in nice and early with Venga Boys for Friday night. We like to party. And Armin van Helden, my. It's the original 106 Friday night. Here we are. We have made it through another week. Oh, I love this. I love getting to Friday evening. Because I get to play things like K-Class. They're going to be on soon. So's De Lacy. It's kind of loads of 90s and noughties dance tunes. Sometimes sneaking in a bit of 80s as well. And an absolute belter from LMC and U2 coming up for you next.
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0: It's DJ Quicksilver, Bellissima on Original 106. It's about 20 to 6 right now, and it's going to be mysterious time in about 3 minutes.
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17: Nigel Farage's speech to the Reform Conference has been repeatedly interrupted by hecklers. It had been delayed by a security alert before two women stood up and held a banner during the leader's address.
18: This is a continuity government. Oh, we got a screamer! We got a screamer! We got a screamer!
17: More protesters were thrown out in a series of separate incidents. The conference is starting under the cloud of new allegations about breaches of funding rules, but Mr. Farage says the party's done nothing wrong. Dundee University still has not convinced the Scottish Government to hand over £20 million of funding. SNP Education Secretary Mary McCallan says she wants to see more mediation between staff and the institution before the money can be released. The university, which has a Kirkcaldy campus, is attempting to recover from a major financial crisis and recently scaled back planned job losses from 187 to 154 posts. Ms McCallan has stressed public money shouldn't be used to fund job losses and compulsory redundancies should only be taken forward as a last resort. Scottish football could be set up for a major shake-up after the Scottish FA unveiled plans to increase playing opportunities for young Scottish players. Proposals discussed with all 42 SPFL clubs in St Andrews today would require under-21 Scotland-eligible players to start Scottish Cup and League Cup matches. Clubs could also face financial penalties for failing to give youngsters enough league minutes. The plans will be voted on at an EGM next month. And finally, Kelty Hearts were delighted to welcome Marvin Andrews to New Central Park this week as he collected a selection of old club kits, which will be given a new lease of life. Marvin has been working with Scottish football clubs to help redistribute unwanted and surplus football kit to communities and players who are in need overseas. His work's already seen Scottish clubs contribute kits to projects in countries including Trinidad and Nigeria, with Uganda now the latest destination.
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17: Clear spells and scattered showers in the evening, occasionally heavy but turning mostly dry overnight, and lows of 10. I'm Sky McCord, you're up to date on Original 106.
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0: 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It's Original 106 for Friday Night Lachlan here. 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
1: 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Very sampled and very good. It's Original 106 with MC Sar coming up after 8.
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7: Amy, on behalf of Transport Scotland, is undertaking surface improvements on the A92 between Cowdenbeath and Lochgelly. There will be a lane restriction on Wednesday the 2nd of September from 7:30pm to 6:30am, with a continuous contraflow from 7:30pm on Friday the 4th until 6:30am on Tuesday the 8th of September. The eastbound on-slip at Cowdenbeath and the eastbound off-slip at Lochgelly will be closed during the contraflow, with a signed diversion in place. Lane closure will also be in place on Thursday the 3rd and Tuesday the 8th of September between 7:30pm and 6:30am. Visit netrunkroads.scot.
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0: We needed a proper good sing-along tonight, right? Hadaway, What Is Love on the original 106. 20 minutes past 8 for your Friday. Here we are at the weekend with some bad news, actually, heading into the weekend for your TV. More on that soon. And Robert Miles coming up.
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0: Faithless, Insomnia. JX before that, Son of a Gun. It's Friday night at Original 106, and I've got music from Snap on the way.
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0: over yet. You know, it's just right, we've only just begun. It's Friday night. It's nearly 9 o'clock, Original 106. We come back with Swedish House Mafia next.
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0: I realise that I say this about almost every song we play on a Friday night. The thing is, I mean it about almost every song we play on a Friday night. It's one of my all-time favourites. I love it. Strike. You sure do. On Original 106, welcome to the weekend. I've got big stuff for you tonight. I've got Live and Joy coming up. Tony DeBart to play it. We've got Urban Cookie Collective on the way too. And it's Entrance next.
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August 91, this came out, and Sabrina Johnston, it's Peace at Original 106. Tony DeBart and The Real Thing before that, too. It's 10 to 10. It's Lachlan, sorting out the Friday night tunes.

0: Urban Cookie Collective at the original Friday night. Slacklin here. Right, that's it for me for this evening. I'm back tomorrow morning from 9. I'll catch you then if you're up and about. Listen, we've got a bit cheesier next with the original 106 Party Night. We're going to get on some classic Kylie Minogue, some Tina Turner, some ABBA. And there's still some dance stuff in there too, right? We'll get on Delight, Eiffel 65. It's all coming up with the original 106 Party Night just after 10.
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10: Amy, on behalf of Transport Scotland, is undertaking surface improvements on the A92 between Cowdenbeath and Lochgelly. There will be a lane restriction on Wednesday the 2nd of September from 7:30 p.m. to 6:30 a.m. with a continuous contraflow from 7:30 p.m. on Friday the 4th until 6:30 a.m. on Tuesday the 8th of September. The eastbound on slip at Cowdenbeath and the eastbound off slip at Lochgelly will be closed during the contraflow with assigned diversion in place. Lane closures will also be in place on Thursday the 3rd and Tuesday the 8th of September between 7:30 p.m. and 6:30 a.m. Visit netrunkroads.scot.

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2: Amy, on behalf of Transport Scotland, is undertaking surface improvements on the A92 between Cowdenbeath and Lochgelly. There will be a lane restriction on Wednesday the 2nd of September from 7:30pm to 6:30am, with a continuous contraflow from 7:30pm on Friday the 4th until 6:30am on Tuesday the 8th of September. The eastbound on-slip at Cowdenbeath and the eastbound off-slip at Lochgelly will be closed during the contraflow, with a signed diversion in place. Lane closures will also be in place on Thursday the 3rd and Tuesday the 8th of September between 7:30pm and 6:30am. Visit netrunkroads.scot.
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